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0: 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As long as Journey stops there on tour, that is. You'll be hooked up with flights, a two-night hotel stay, two tickets to the show, and a pair of VIP packages.
1: Yay! I love Journey!
0: Thanks to AEG Presents. Oh, maybe Faithfully in Phoenix. Or, well, you get it. Enter for a chance to win.

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0: 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As long as Journey stops there on tour, that is. You'll be hooked up with flights, a two-night hotel stay, two tickets to the show, and a pair of VIP packages.
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0: 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You'll be hooked up with flights, a two-night hotel stay, two tickets to the show, and a pair of VIP packages.
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0: 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As long as Journey stops there on tour, that is. You'll be hooked up with flights, a two-night hotel stay, two tickets to the show, and a pair of VIP packages.
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0: 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You'll be hooked up with flights, a two-night hotel stay, two tickets to the show, and a pair of VIP packages.
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0: 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You'll be hooked up with flights, a two-night hotel stay, two tickets to the show, and a pair of VIP packages.
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0: 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As long as Journey stops there on tour, that is. You'll be hooked up with flights, a two-night hotel stay, two tickets to the show, and a pair of VIP packages.
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We were just talking about this story the other day. Avril Lavigne at 14 years old, big country music fan in Canada, where she's from. She opened up for Shania Twain in front of 20,000 people. And then 3 years later, she released her very first single, Skater Boy.

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I'm a little weird at home with the kids and the wife. And so I asked my kids, what is the weirdest thing Dad's ever said? 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

You remember Dan and Shay? They were on The Voice, big pop group slash country group. Well, Shay Mooney was signed by T-Pain, the rapper. Did you know that? And almost stopped Dan and Shay from happening. The true story, if you got like 28 seconds, it's up and it's really interesting on Instagram. Coop Radio Show.

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0: 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As long as Journey stops there on tour, that is. You'll be hooked up with flights, a two-night hotel stay, two tickets to the show, and a pair of VIP packages.
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My name is Coop. Well, I'm on Instagram, TikTok, Snapchat, YouTube, like literally wherever you are, I'm there too. 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

Everyone's going to know this guy's name in the next 4 to 6 months. You can find out early. I'm obsessed. 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So you can see all of his music. Check out what I think. 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

Are there songs? You know, it's interesting because now you have a song like this where the song comes on and I don't think about Kenny Loggins or the song. I think about Top Gun. Is there a song that comes to mind when you hear it? You immediately.

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You can see Journey in the city of your choice. Good afternoon. This is Big 98.1, and I'm Renee Taylor. Whether you are wrapping up some running around or just getting ready to get out there and do a little running around, we got the perfect music to keep you company with right here. And if you want to see Journey in the city of your choice, stay put. All the details about that are just minutes away.

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0: 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You'll be hooked up with flights, a two-night hotel stay, two tickets to the show, and a pair of VIP packages.
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98.1. The excitement around LeBron James landing on the Sixers continues to build. Fanatics announced that once he made the announcement that he was signing with the Sixers, Fanatics says LeBron James jerseys sold more in 48 hours than any player who has switched teams before, actually breaking the record held by Shohei Ohtani from 2023.

0: kiss.
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another weekend packed with festivals around here. So which one do you want to pick? Or none at all? Always up to you, as far as I'm concerned. 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It's all about free music. I'm thinking you're going to have to pay for the food, though. But there's lots of giveaways and local stuff going on there. And then if you want to be out and about tomorrow, check out the Second Street Festival happening in North

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August, and whether you want to or not, school is coming. All you have to do is walk into a Walmart or a Target or anybody selling school supplies and you know it's coming. Hey, it's Renee Taylor on Big 98.1, getting you ready for school. The Back to School Bus Tour has its first stop on Monday, MLK High School. 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

I'm Doc Benick. Today, National Play Ball Day. And yeah, they're playing ball, but they're playing ball in Baltimore. 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

Doc here. All the big fairs happening everywhere, especially in Pennsylvania and South Jersey. You're looking for a fair, you're going to find one. But what about the food? Every year they all try something a little bit different. In Minnesota, they do not disappoint. Dual Citizen Brewing Company. We got ranch flavored. Yeah, ranch dressing flavored beer. You in? Big 98.1.

0: guys looking for a reason to hang out tonight. It is National Girlfriends Day. 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Now that you do, you better plan something for later on tonight. 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
0: 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You'll be hooked up with flights, a two-night hotel stay, two tickets to the show, and a pair of VIP packages.
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Doc, here, you know, we love Rocky here in Philadelphia. Rising Up, Rocky and the Making of Monuments is a special exhibit going on through tomorrow at the Philadelphia Museum of Art, the Ben Franklin Parkway, Big 98.1.

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As Shark Week continues on the Discovery Channel, there is a woman. Her name is Emily Morrison. She's from Maine, a shark biologist, but she set the Guinness record. She has 106 shark tattoos on her body. She's known as Shark Lady Emily. She's going to be on Discovery's My Strange Shark Addiction this week. 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

I'm Jack here, thankful for so much stuff. How about you? Who are you thankful for? That's what we want to know. We do something called the Big Thank You. 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Just tap on it and leave it. Coop back doing yours maybe Monday morning at 7:30 with the Big Thank You on Big 98.1.

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0: 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You'll be hooked up with flights, a two-night hotel stay, two tickets to the show, and a pair of VIP packages.
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It seems to work for some. But Toronto resident Maria Rosa, she's 110. 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
1: I'm Jack Benick. 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

It's Doc here. You want to go see some good improv? This is funny. It's called Yo, Adrian. It's the Improv Festival at the Adrian Theater. 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